0: Éxitos todo el día.
1: 98.5 Globo.
2: 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They don't know it from the start. 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
2: 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And the bass keeps running, running.

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1: Blink from the thing them call a broken heart. This blessed love will never part. They don't know it from the start. Me tell them, say I'm dirty, yeah. A Sean Paul and Sasha, come sing for them.